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1: And it's back Monday morning at 9 o'clock. Your next shot to win that trip to Las Vegas to be at both nights of our iHeartRadio Music Festival. And $1,000 you can take with you, which I'm sure you'll find some kind of use for that in Las Vegas. Shouldn't have any issue with that. Again, Monday morning, 9 o'clock, your next shot to win right here.

0: 96.3 K-Hey Country. I'm Casper. Thank you for making us part of your weekend. I hope it's off to a great start. Earlier, Madison called in. She was saying that she's having a hard time getting her recycling sorted. She's been too lazy to get it done, even though she knows it would take less than 5 minutes to do. I suggested a recycling bin. Just throw it right in the bin. You're good to go. So, Brooke, what about you? Maybe I can help you out here. What's something you've been too lazy to do that would just take you less than 5 minutes? What would it be?
1: I have so many Amazon returns.
0: You sound just like my wife. I swear she has Amazon returns to do weekly. So maybe she could pick you up, Brooke, and you guys could knock that out together and get it done. And there you go.
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4: 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It's Friday. There's a lot of new music out today. Amy, what's up?
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1: 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Boston is a song I wrote when I was waiting on a guy who was picking me up. I couldn't stop thinking about him, and this is what I was feeling while I was waiting for him. 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

0: 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And that was my song, Boston.
1: 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Drew Scott from the Property Brothers was on. 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

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I'm Casper. Have a great weekend. You deserve it. And keep this in mind. Monday morning, it's back. Your next shot to win a trip for two to Vegas to be at both nights of our iHeartRadio Music Festival. 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

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What's going on? It's Wendy and Tay. 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

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We had the lead singer of Train on. Drew Scott from the Property Brothers was on. And we all owed Amy an apology. All that up on the Bobby Bones Show podcast. 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
1: I knew I'd see her around. I'd be at some party. She'd show up and I'd be walking out. 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I'd look up, she'd be at the red light beside me in that white Maxima with a sticker on the back. I'd act

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What's going on? 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And listen, no matter where you are in El Paso, the best country always plays here. 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
1: Thank you for picking us to hang with. Hopefully your Friday is awesome. It's Wayne D and Tay, and we ain't done trying to send you to Vegas. We'll talk about that in a few. But first, Lainey Wilson. She'll be in Sin City September.

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0: 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What's going on? It's Wendy and Tay. And listen, no matter where you are in El Paso, the best country always plays here. Thanks so much for turning on 96.3 K Hey Country, El Paso's number one for new country.
1: 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It's a dream come true to have my song on the radio. 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
1: 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It's presented by Capital One Vegas. Got Lainey Wilson, Kenny Chesney, and more. 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

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We had the lead singer of Train on. Drew Scott from the Property Brothers was on. And we all owed Amy an apology. All that up on the Bobby Bones Show podcast. 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
2: 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So
1: 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Just a couple of minutes from now.

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What's going on? It's Wendy and Tay. And listen, no matter where you are in El Paso, the best country always plays here. 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
1: 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That way we can hang all weekend. Just tap it. Boom. There we are. Luke Bryan. It's called Country and She Knows It.

0: 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What's going on? It's Wendy and Tay. And listen, no matter where you are in El Paso, the best country always plays here. Thanks so much for turning on 96.3 KHEY Country, El Paso's number one for new country.
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1: We're continuing to talk to our surprise Friday guest. Wait, surprise guest Friday. See, I'm already messing the name up.
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1: Our girl Ashley Cook is hanging out with us.
3: So you're getting ready to play the Ryman coming up in February. How excited are you? That's a big show.
4: The places that I've played that are legendary, like the Opry, like the Ryman, when you first walk up there, you think it's going to feel a certain way, but then you see your people in the crowd, and all of a sudden it becomes a you show. And so for me, yes, it's legendary and it's iconic, and I'm so pumped to get to be on that stage and look at the stained glass and like see that room while I'm playing it. But also, I'm pumped to see my people, the fan, like the die. I know the diehard fans are going to be there front row. They've already told me that they're going to be there front row, flying from wherever to come see this Ryman show. Because also it'll be a different show than the rest of the tour, with special guests and openers and like all kind of different stuff. Yeah. But I'm just pumped to get to be there. A, just know that I'm stepping into, you know, a legacy of people that have played before me that are just iconic. But also to see my crew there, you know, like to kind of look around and go, we did it, guys. I used to play on Broadway. I used to play at Ole Red all the time and like, you know, 4-hour cover gigs. And now I'm down the street headlining the Ryman. It's like, it really allows you to look at the timeline and go, we did it. We're here. You know, it's going to be a special night for sure.
1: That's so cool. Ashley Cook hanging out with us. It's Wayne D&T.
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1: 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Was I a jerk? 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We'll talk about that Monday morning on the Bobby Bones Show.

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1: It's Jason Aldean there with Wayne D. to Hamilton. 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Call or text, by the way. 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

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What's going on? It's Wendy and Tay. And listen, no matter where you are in El Paso, the best country always plays here. 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
1: And we're hanging out with our surprise guest. We're doing it every Friday, Surprise Guest Friday. Our girl Ashley Cook, new album is out today. As you become more comfortable in your skin as an artist, as a performer, as a public figure for a lot of people, it's tough to be vulnerable. Is there a song on this new album that you're like, oof, this is really out of my comfort zone?
2: The first song on the record. I chose as the first song on the record. It's called If I'm Being Honest. It starts the whole project. And the very first line is, like, quite literally, when I get anxious, I take a little white pill. Like, it's stuff like that, lyrics like that, that just kind of let you in on things that I typically wouldn't say sitting talking to you in an interview. Or, yeah, you know, when I'm in Ashley Cook mode, which is, you know, being an artist and being somebody that people are buying tickets to go see. But I just wanted to kind of, like, you know, break that line a little bit. So, like, songs like If I'm Being Honest, the very first one, is a lot of raw truths. Johnny and June, The Girl Who Cried Wolf, songs like that. They're just a lot of extremely real situations. And also, like, I'm in,

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1: Was I a jerk? I was involved in a situation I don't feel great about. We'll talk about that Monday morning on the Bobby.

0: Hey guys, it's I Heart Country on The Verge artist Stella Lefty. And that was my song, Boston.
1: 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What's going on? It's Wendy and Tay. And listen, no matter where you are in El Paso, the best country always plays here. Thanks so much for turning on 96.3 KHEY Country, El Paso's number one for new country.

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96.3 K Hey Country, El Paso's station for new country. Yes, the weekend is here. How about we get it rolling with some good news? What do you say? Stay tuned for two songs and I'll share it with you.

0: All right, check out this good news story. A chance meeting on a subway led to a special friendship and an unforgettable trip to Puerto Rico. Molly Sellin met 81-year-old Maria Alvarez on a train, and the two soon began sharing weekly dinners and homemade Puerto Rican food. And when Maria shared that her fear of flying kept her from Puerto Rico for more than 50 years, Molly offered to travel with her.
1: I'll jump on the flight with you. That's cool.
0: That's pretty cool. So with the help from several travel companies, they visited Puerto Rico. Wow. They took salsa lessons, and they reunited with some of Maria's family. And now Maria says that Molly is like a daughter to her.
1: I'm glad you said lessons. I thought they were taking salsa to Puerto Ricans, but no, it's taking lessons.
0: Not cool. Sauce and chip, not yeah, chips, and chips salsa.
1: Yeah, that's different.
0: That's good. That's a good news story.
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Man, it is late at night, early morning Saturday. What has got you up at this hour? I appreciate you hanging out. Call me up and share. My number's 866-607-8383.

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1: Hey, what's up, man? 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

96.3 K-Hey Country, El Paso's station for new country. So what's the most trouble you ever got into as a kid? Call me. 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
1: Listen, I get it. Not everyone sleeps at night. Some of us think, some of us drive, some of us pray. Granger's with you through it all. Thanks for being a part of the After Midnight family.

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1: Hey, how's it going? Up pretty early today, driving down from St. Louis, Missouri to New Orleans. It's great to be listening to the show this morning, though. Love Mississippi. Love this part of the country, so thank y'all.
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96.3 K Hay Country, El Paso's station for new country. You know, there's one dumb criminal that may have actually outsmarted us all. Earl is going to be here to share this story coming up next.

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Okay, y'all ready to dive into some history from today? One famous festival kicked off in 1969. I'll fill you in about that more coming up next, plus some other things that went down on this day in history.

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1: Morning, Granger Smith. This is Deanna calling from Southeast Tennessee. I just wanted to say I appreciate you every morning driving me into work. Have a great day.

0: 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Ann Hudson is coming up next with all the latest from Nashville. 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
1: Oh, Granger, we got to give our girl Dolly Parton some love. She got another huge, well, achievement. I'll tell you about that coming up in your Nashville news next.

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1: 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It's a community. 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Hang with us till sunrise here on After Midnight with Granger Smith.

0: news from Nashville's Music Row. It's Ann Hudson.
1: So this is so good. Dolly Parton is set to receive another career accolade. The country icon will be honored with an Americana Music Association's prestigious Lifetime Achievement Award. She'll be honored at the 2026 Americana Honors and Awards, which will be held on September 16th at the Ryman Auditorium. Oh, this is funny. You know, Gary, lead singer of Rascal Flatts, was... well, talking about Ella Lamb. Oh, this is funny. You know, Gary, lead singer of Rascal Flatts, was, well, talking about Ella Langley and how he wants to put her in a chokehold.
2: I might have to put Ella in a chokehold, because if I hear that freaking song, and when it starts, I can't. It's just that melody. I mean, when it starts, I'm done for the day.
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1: 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I get it. 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

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You know, I've done a lot of traveling around the world, and I try my best to not ever eat a horse burger. But evidently, there is a butcher in Florida that's serving it. Earl is going to be here to share this dumb criminal story with us next.

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Of course, that was back before the war. 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He went down, but they missed me by a hair. He'd always stop right there and say,

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Okay, looking for a phone call. I'm going to take it right here, put you on the air. The question is this. If you could bring back one country legend, who would it be? 866-607-8383.

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8: Saturday morning, early risers, what's up? This is After Midnight. I'm your host, Granger Smith. Thank you for making this America's favorite radio program. I've got some good news. Besides the fact that it's Saturday, hang tight. I want to read you that. Plus, there is some Nashville news. Have you heard about it yet? Well, Ann Hudson is coming in here quickly to inform you. Hang tight for all of this. Don't touch that dial.

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Yes, the weekend is here. How about we get it rolling with some good news? What do you say? Stay tuned for two songs, and I'll share it with you.

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1: 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Crank it up. But if you wake the neighbors, don't blame us. You know what? On second thought, never mind. We don't care. 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
3: 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Thanks for being up with us here on After Midnight with Granger Smith.

skies. Driven up and down the coast a few times. London, Paris, paradise. But ain't got much memory. Other scenes come to think I missed them all. And damn.

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7: What's up, everybody? I've got one final hour of Saturdays After Midnight starting right now. Welcome. I'm Granger Smith, your host. I've got some things that went down on this day in history I want to talk about that I've written down, plus some Nashville news, the latest stories about your favorite stars out there in Nashville with Ann Hudson. All of this here as we get our Saturday rolling. We are After Midnight.

Bush. El Paso station for New Country, 96.3 K Hay Country. Okay, y'all ready to dive into some history from today? One famous festival kicked off in 1969. I'll fill you in about that more coming up next, plus some other things that went down on this day in history.

96.3 K Hey Country, El Paso's station for new country. I appreciate you listening here late on a Friday, early on a Saturday. Where do you have After Midnight turned up tonight? My number's 866-607-8383. 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
1: Hey, it's David. I'm from Greeley, Colorado. Just driving around on my patrol route from the security guard. Love listening to the show, and thanks again.
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0: 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Ann Hudson is coming up next with all the latest from Nashville. 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
1: Oh, Granger, we got to give our girl Dolly Parton some love. She got another huge, achievement. I'll tell you about that coming up in your Nashville News next.

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Okay, y'all, this show of Saturdays After Midnight is officially over, but I want to remind you, there's another show just kicking off right now on Yee Yee Radio. 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
4: 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And if you're a fan of Real Housewives of Atlanta, you may already know Kay Michelle. You might have seen her perform this song a few weeks ago on Live with Kelly and Mark. 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

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I'm Dusty. Thank you for listening. Speaking of Riley Green, he's just like us, buying stuff on Facebook Marketplace. Recently bought a new guitar on Facebook. Yeah, nice guitar too. Take my

0: 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And I'm Dusty. We appreciate you taking us with you on your Saturday. You got something you want to hear, something you want to say? Let me know. 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

0: 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Kelly, what you got going on for your Saturday morning?
1: Oh, just work.
0: Just work. How's it going?
1: It is wonderful. Really? I love it.
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Trump. El Paso's number one for new country, 96.3 KHEY Country. Do we have more chances to win a trip to Vegas? You betcha. 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

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Was I a jerk? I was involved in a situation I don't feel great about. We'll talk about that Monday morning, The Bobby Bones Show.

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I'm Dustin. 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

0: 96.3 K-Hey Country. Jamie said, you always listen to us in the car. You got done running some errands. But when you go inside, I mean, you listen in the house too,
1: for
0: right?
1: 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I have the Amazon Echo. Right. 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

96.3 K-Hey Country, El Paso's number one for new country. New study says that 82% of families have this. We are one of those families. But if I use this term at my house, I'm probably going to get in trouble. Just saying. That's next. Ella Langley and Morgan right now. I can't love you anymore.

0: look moving on. 96.3 K Hey Country, El Paso's number one for new country. And she's set to make her Grand Ole Opry debut on September 2nd. It's Stella Lefty.
1: Hey guys, it's iHeart Country on The Verge artist Stella Lefty. Is a dream come true to have my song on the radio? It's still crazy to say. Here's my song, Boston. On a

0: guys, it's I Heart Country on The Verge artist Stella Lefty. And that was my song, Boston.
1: 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Bobby Bones here. Monday morning at 5:30. Was I a jerk? I was involved in a situation I don't feel great about. We'll talk about that Monday morning on The Bobby Bones Show. 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

0: 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Jennifer, your request to Morgan right now said you're having an eventful Saturday.
1: Huh? Yeah, I just got in the car from the grocery store.
0: Apparently the grocery store is funny. 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

What's up? I'm Dusty on 96.3 K-Hey Country. We got El Paso checking in with a request using that talkback mic. And you can do the same. 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

96.3 K-Hey Country, and in two songs, another What Are You Thinking? Some people just don't think. Just don't think. What are you doing? That next. Ella Langley first, Choosing Texas.

0: 96.3 K-Hey Country, El Paso's number one for new country. And what are you thinking? Some people just don't think. That's the bottom line right here. So, guy needed to go to his probation appointment, right? Go talk to his probation officer. He said he's going to go to McDonald's first. So he's leaving the drive-thru and some police officers noticed the car that he's in is reported stolen. So they go to pull him over and, well, he decides to pull into the parking lot of his probation office. Yep, that's where he was arrested. So apparently he was on probation for multiple vehicle thefts and other stolen car convictions. And now he just added another one to the list. What are you thinking?
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1: 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Thanks for taking us with you, by the way. Dusty on air on Instagram, Dusty Radio on the old Facebook. If you want to stay connected. 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Money.

96.3 K-Hey Country. Bobby Bones here. Monday morning at 5:30. Was I a jerk? I was involved in a situation I don't feel great about. We'll talk about that Monday morning on the Bobby Bones.

0: 96.3 KHEY Country. I'm Dustin. 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

96.3 KHA Country. Speaking of Ella Langley, she recently reacted to the new version that was released of her song Choosing Texas with Matthew McConaughey and Jimmy Fallon. Have you seen this? It is awesome. So Matthew McConaughey playing the mandolin and singing. You've got Jimmy Fallon playing the washboard and then a couple other people on there as well. I mean, this is absolutely amazing. Ella's like, I may never recover from this.

96.3 KHEY Country, El Paso's number one for new country. And I'm Dusty. Thank you for listening. Have a great Saturday. As always, love, peace, and chicken grease. Never sweat the small stuff. La.

96.3 K-Hey Country, El Paso station for New Country. And Mojo with you. Have you ever had someone forget your birthday? I accidentally forgot my mom's birthday. I texted her the day after over the weekend, but I feel so bad. It ever happened to you? Tap the red mic on the iHeartRadio app. Let's talk about it. Maybe.

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And Mojo with you, sending some love to all the educators. You know, a teacher that made an impact on your life, maybe your kid's life? We have a way to honor them and help them score some money, too. I have details here next 15 minutes about how you can thank

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0: 96.3 K-Hey Country, El Paso Station for New Country. And Mojo with you this afternoon. Did you have a summer vacation this year? A lot of us decided to skip it, myself included. A new study found that nearly one in four Americans don't feel like they made the most of the summer. And I get that. Time just slips away, right? You get busy. 60% of us haven't even taken a vacation so far this summer. A lot of people have excuses. They have too much to do at home. They don't want to spend the money. They're waiting on the end of summer for those last-minute travel deals. But experts say, you know, it's great to plan last minute, but you really can't be too picky. The perfect hotels and restaurants have generally been sold out for weeks. So roll the dice, though. Get that PTO.
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0: 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And Mojo hanging with you this weekend. I know it's a busy weekend for a lot of people. 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

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Was I a jerk? 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

0: 96.3 K-Hey Country, El Paso station for New Country. Mojo, and, you know, we've heard the rumors about FGL reuniting, right? They've done the reunion part, but now they're talking tour dates. Tyler Hubbard's actually said that there's going to be a lot in 2027. I am so happy to hear that, but we're going to get it from the source tonight. Let's talk to Tyler Hubbard about this FGL reunion, what it means, what it could look like for the next chapter. Are they putting out new music? Tyler Hubbard's going to be hanging right here on the station after 7 o'clock tonight. He's our guest for iHeart Country House Party. So if you're curious about FGL tour dates, maybe we can get it from the source tonight.
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0: guys, it's I Heart Country on The Verge artist Stella Lefty. Boston is a song I wrote when I was waiting on a guy who was picking me up. I couldn't stop thinking about him, and this is what I was feeling while I was waiting for him. Here's my song, Boston.
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1: 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It's Mojo, and on Instagram at Mojo Roberts. It's M-O-J-O-E Roberts. 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That little red microphone, you got the station on. Press it, say something funny. I'd love to laugh.

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What a record for choosing Texas. Ella Langley, here's Be Her. 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

0: 96.3 K-Hey Country, El Paso station for New Country. It's Mojo, and have you got any plans coming up to fly out with the kids? Listen, you might want to be careful if they have those Neato squishy toys. Apparently, TSA has been taking those away from kids at airports, which, you know, obviously is causing a lot of tears to be shed. You know, they contain that gel, that liquid that has about more than 3.4 ounces, which is above what TSA allows in a carry-on. So most parents probably aren't aware of that rule, but if you are doing any flights with the kids and they have those Neato squishy toys, you might want to tell them to leave it home or maybe put it in the check bag.
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0: 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It's Mojo with one of the stars of our iHeartRadio Music Festival in Vegas next month, Kenny Chesney, who, yes, you can win your trip again starting Monday at 9. We'll take care of all the tickets, the airfare, the hotel, and $1,000.
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0: 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Here's Carry On. You

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96.3 K-Hey Country, El Paso Station for New Country. It's Mojo, and like you, I want to know about this FGL reunion. Are they going to tour next year? Tyler Hubbard is going to be our guest tonight on iHeart Country House Party, so we'll get the answer directly from the source tonight after 7 right here, so make sure you have a

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96.3 K-Hey Country. It's Mojo, and if there's one thing that country music is great at, telling an amazing story. The story of this family's legacy here, told by Hardy, Eric Church, Morgan Wallen, and Tim McGraw. All teaming up for MacArthur. Get it right now. My name.

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Was I a jerk? I was involved in a situation I don't feel great about. We'll talk about that Monday morning on the Bobby Bones Show.

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My name is Mojo. You can connect with me on Instagram. Let's be Instagram followers of each other, yeah? You can find me at Mojo Roberts, M-O-J-O-E Roberts. You can connect there. Sam Hunt is playing now. Hey.